is a fact I've come to realize that you're my closest link to paradise. Despite what wise men try to make.

are 6% of the world's population, consuming 16% of the world's resources. And Americans pit more pigs rather than men. It would not have been different.

Jacques Toriyama on drums, Cody Laurent on bass, Pierre Le Bouage derrière.

Jacques Toriyama on drums, Cody Laurent on bass, Pierre Le Gouache, et Lyon.

is a fact I've come to realize that you're my closest link to paradise, despite what wise men try.

are 6% of the world's population, consuming 60% of the world's resources. And Americans pick on pigs rather than men. It would not have been different.

a fact I've come to realize that you're my closest link to paradise, despite what wise men try.

are 6% of the world's population, consuming 60% of the world's resources. And Americans pit on pigs rather than men. It would not have been different.

Chuck Toriyama on drums, Cody Laurent on bass, Pierre Le Gouache derrière.

is a fact I've come to realize, that you're my closest link to paradise. Despite what wise men try,

are 6% of the world's population, consuming 16% of the world's resources. And Americans pit more pigs rather than men. It would not have been different.

Jacques Toriyama on drums, Cody Laurent on bass, Pierre Le Gouache, et Lyon.

fact I've come to realize that you're my closest link to paradise. Despite what wise men try to make